0: 8. Cookie Weekend Show a Rádió 1-en.
1: 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Our colors will fade eventually, so if our time is running out,

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Steady, don't need pain. My veins rage, my brain fucking chain. Eyes in my eyes, fire, my chance of an arrest. 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I'm really stressed. 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

satisfied, my chains are gonna rest. Let's move my present, let's do a kitty quest chest. You think you're stuck into a loop, steady don't mean pain, steady don't mean pain, steady don't mean pain, steady don't mean pain, steady don't mean pain, steady don't mean pain, steady don't mean 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steady don't mean pain, steady don't mean pain, steady don't mean pain, steady don't mean pain, steady don't mean pain, steady don't mean pain, steady don't mean pain, steady don't mean pain, steady 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mean pain, steady don't mean pain, steady don't mean pain, steady don't mean pain, steady don't mean pain, steady don't mean pain, steady don't mean pain, steady don't mean pain, steady don't mean pain, steady don't mean pain, steady don't mean pain, steady don't mean pain, steady don't mean pain